0: 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It could be your dog. It could be your dog on the beach. It could be your dog on the beach in sunglasses, propped up in a chair with his paws around a piña colada. And now, it could be a debit card. 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

Yeah, yeah. Pretty boy. Dirty boy, baby.